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0: Bien, Boeing.
2: On a warm summer's evening, on a train bound for nowhere, I met up with a gambler. We were both too tired to sleep, so we took turns of staring out the window at the darkness. To boredom overtook.
3: Bien bochita.
2: And he began to speak.
3: Acá.
2: He said, son, I've made a life.
3: Bienvenidos a la mañana.
2: People's faces.
3: Linda, ¿por qué salió el sol?
2: Knowing what the cards were. By the way, they held.
3: El día después que Argentina debutó, ganó. Clavó tres Messi.
2: I can see
3: 3 a 0.
2: For a taste of
3: 9 y 7 de la mañana. Bienvenidos a Todo Pasa.
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3: Otra vez afuera, Joaquito.